0: We all have our thing, whether it's your vision, your voice, or your style.
1: Série do Belgium.

that's what I thought. Who can dance out there? Okay, we're gonna try a new dance. And if I see everybody doing it, I don't wanna see you no more. Della Bean, are we ready?